have seen a sight that did look better looking back. I was born under a wandering star. Mud can make you prisoner and the plains can bake you dry. Snow can burn your eyes, but only people make you cry. Home is made for coming from, for dreams of going to, which within the

a sweet Colleen, and she smiled as she passed me by. 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Such a coaxing mouth, sure I shook myself.

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No pipe I'll smoke, no horse I'll yoke, till me plough with his rust-coloured brown. Till a smiling bride by my own fireside

basic, but it's not for the weak. Democracy under the black. Sure, I may die, but the world is a lie. I am free, so I say what?

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But the gates of Eden will ever be closed for those conquistadors who are only hungry for power and might.

mud can make you prisoner and the plains can bake you dry. Snow can burn your eyes, but only people make you cry. Home is made for coming from, for dreams of going to, which within the

You heard Hair from the musical with the same name, sung by the original Broadway ensemble of 1967. Next, we have the Chevelles, not to be confused with the Shirelles. The Chevelles, spelled S-H-E-V, were three Maori girls from New Zealand. For us, they sing about a long-haired boy.

The Chevelles, three Maori girls from New Zealand, searched for a long-haired boy. Now Judy Garland and the Kingsmen enter the hair salon with an old song written in 1909 already. Play that barbershop chord.

Released in 1949, Play That Barbershop Chord by Judy Garland and the Kingsmen. This vocal group, by the way, also participated on the soundtrack of The Wizard of Oz. We continue with Donna Lynn and a well-known haircut of the 60s.

That was Donalyn's contribution to a popular haircut of the year 1964. My boyfriend got a Beatles haircut. Once again, we go to the Broadway to listen to the short Barber's Song of Man of La Mancha.

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0: Shaving basin? Does not know what this really is.
2: The Barber's Song from Man of La Mancha. In previous times, barbers also performed surgery and dentistry. Oh, how glad we are that these times are over. Next, we hear Les Compagnons de la Chanson with Cheveux Fous et Lèvres Roses, which means crazy hair and rosy lips.

Les Compagnons de la Chanson sang Cheveux fous et lèvres roses, Crazy Hair and Rosy Lips. And that was the French version of a German original, the 1962 number one hit Zwei kleine Italiener. On the turntable now, Ray Charles with Hide Nor Hair.

A soul record from 1962, Ray Charles with Hide Nor Hair. Next, we have a parody of the Charlie Rich hit More Hair Sam. April Stevens made of it No Hair Sam.

That was April Stevens with the parody No Hair Sam. That leads us to the next title, Baldhead. The stage name of the singer and pianist fits absolutely to our theme today, Professor Longhair. Born as Henry Rowland Byrd, he can be considered a little as creator of the New Orleans rhythm and blues style. Listen yourself.

every day on the job. 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But he got her straight though. He told her, he said, I can't take chances. If I carry a girl, you got to.

Professor Longhair played and sang Baldhead, a hit for him in 1950. Professor Longhair is considered as a main influence for Fats Domino. We come to the last Baldhead story told by Grandpa Jones.

Grandpa Jones recorded in 1948, a song which was published in 1877 already. Bald-headed end of the broom. We come back to hairy heads again. What to do when your hair is a mess and you don't have a comb?

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0: 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Cause that's the kind of scene that I dig. Baby, you're the ginchiest.
2: Boogie Lend Me Your Comb was performed by Ed Burns and Connie Stevens. In 1959, this ambitious piece of music even reached number 4 on the US pop charts. The next hints about combing hair come from a country star you know for sure.

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Of course, that was Johnny Cash with You Comb Her Hair. From Country to Folk, presented by the Clancy Brothers and Tommy McCam. Red-haired Mary.

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The Clancy Brothers and Tommy McCann from Ireland sang Red-Haired Mary. We didn't have swing yet. Here comes the Jimmy Dorsey Orchestra with the vocalist Helen O'Connell.

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What's your order for today? 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I'll do anything you say. 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You're the reason they

the Jimmy Dorsey Orchestra with Helen O'Connell and Little Curly Hair in a High Chair, one of her first recordings with the band. Next, we have an old lullaby for a curly-headed baby, very nicely sung in 1942 by Maxine Sullivan.

My Curly-Headed Baby, sung by Maxine Sullivan. Maybe you heard this lullaby in the version of Paul Robeson before. The next song was written by the American romantic composer from the 19th century, Stephen Foster. He also wrote O Susanna or Swanee River.

That was Genie with Light Brown Hair, sang by the baritone singer Nelson Eddy. And now we have the same song, but in a very different interpretation by Sam Cooke.

0: Genie with a Light Brown Hair, written by Stephen Foster in 1854 and sung by Sam Cooke more than 100 years later. For the final of this hairy show, I could engage the Broadway star John Reid. He tells us about his work as Barber of Seville. For the rest of the week and the next haircut, I wish you good luck.
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0: 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Hey, Figaro. 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
2: 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Figaro. Figaro. Figaro. Figaro. Figaro.
0: Figaro. 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

heroes, neon lights, Rocky Mountain beer signs, parking lot Thunderbird wine. It's 10 till showtime. Dim the lights.